0: 80er, 90er. Audi Antenne Hamburg. Das 80er Mixtape um halb. Diese Songs feiern gerade ihr Revival.
1: So what are you doing back?
2: Well, I sat back and thought about the things we used to do. It really meant a lot to me. You mean a lot to me.
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2: Girl, you know it's true.

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So many nights I woke up out of dreams.

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0: 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Eine geile Zeit. Wild gemixt.
4: So what are you doing back?
5: Well, I sat back and thought about the things we used to do. It really meant a lot to me. You mean a lot to me.
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5: Girl, you know it's true.